0: 6076 shop violation. It's going to be southbound 88 Flying Eagle Ranch for a red Kia last seen southbound 88 towards Alpine. Vehicle drifted and oncoming.
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Parlor 43, 266, O'Reilly Lane, 8 out of 7.

0: Rescue 24 is en route.
1: Rescue 24 responding, Nevada Beach. Perfect. Long set of red before the gate. Set to locate a black Subaru, Nevada 9904, Frank 4. There'll be a male in his 30s passed out behind the wheel with a 5-year-old in the back seat. Again, this is going to be on a point just before the gate. The black Subaru.
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1: Yeah,
0: you have DPSO interrupted this call as well.
1: Hey, from my partner, Skinner.

0: creates a medical problem at Nevada Beach for a male that passed out on a driver wheel in a black Subaru bearing Nevada 28990434.
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0: David Ida, Charles King, First United, Bay Henley, Adam, Robert, Lincoln, Edward, Yellow. Date of birth 0429, 1987. Can you attach that DL, please?

0: Alaska, Sam, Adam, Nora, Tom, Sam, first of Robert, Eugen, Boy, Edward, Nora, Gibber, 3-15-71 out of California.
1: Four, confirming first of Reuben.

out of DPS. Hey, Abram. Your subject's plan clear. Which expired while I'm out of California, and he's the adverse note. TPO out of DPS.

Murphy, call 31. Rescue 14, Salt 31, the Holiday Lodge, 1834.

14 units en route, 1591, Highway 25 north of the Holiday Lodge, room 103 for a 69-year-old female, took a fall, she's bleeding from the mouth and nose. 1835.

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21-0. 21-0. 21-0. 21-0. 21-0. 21-0. 21-0. 21-0. 21-0. 21-0. 21-0. 21-0. 21-0. 21-0. 21-0. 21-0. 21-0. 21-0. 21-0. 21-0. 21-0. 21-0. 21-0. 21-0. 21-0. 21-0. 21-0. 21-0. 21-0. 21-0. 21-0. 21-0. 21-0. 21-0. 21-0. 21-0. 21-0. 21-0. 21-0. 21-0. 21-0. 21-0. 21-0

0: 6. Forget it.
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0: Where are you coming from?
1: I'm at 395 and 88 right now.
0: 10-4, I'm behind him. Going north on E, passing Kimberly.
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0: Centerville just, sorry, West 80 on a blue Corvette in flight. And then the second car's pulling in behind me.
1: Centerville West of 88.
2: Silver BMW, continued westbound.

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Bert Henry. Adam 0594. 10-4.

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Clear to the vent is 29 clear. 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
1: Nevada, 782452 is 29 clear and current 2016 BMW 4-door sedan to west of Fisher, first of Victoria, or first of Jeffrey out of Friendly.

0: 702. 306.
1: Flagley, Frank, Ida, Sam, Henry, Edward, Robert. Last of, correction, first of, David, Adam, Yellow, Mary, Ocean, Nora, David. Date of birth 9/11/06, Nevada DL 0407260365. Advise on the second.
0: 200 second.
1: Last phonetically, Paul, Adam, Robert, King, Edward, Robert. First of Lincoln, Ida, Nora, Charles, Ocean, Lincoln, Nora. Date of birth 6/28/08, Nevada DL 0407728417.
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1: Now, was this a traffic complaint or a 1038 vehicle?
0: This is a traffic complaint. 10-4,
1: ETL.
0: 390, 10-4.

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2: 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Black 2.
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1: Suspicious person will be Carson Colony, the dirt alley that goes towards Rupert Auto. Closed by the name of a male that appears to be HPD or on H&S, been staggering around. Described as light-skinned IMA with a red shirt.

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1: Last is Victor Ocean, Lincoln, Ida, Adam, Nora, Ida, Union, King. First of Adam, Nora, David, Robert, Ida, Ida. Date of birth 1/12/84, California DL W210625. That's a male.
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4-7-1. Coming back. 29 clear, valid for California, restriction of limited to vehicle automatic transmission. And you're 28 for California, 9 Henry Paul Yellow, 589. 29 clear, current, 79 Toyota 4-door. To your subject, or left of Sherba, Prison Security, out of Sacramento. 7-4, 7-4.

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0: 2, that returns to Nevada, Victor over Tom, 4247, 20 clear current, 2001 Chevy pickup to the last of Good Bar, first of Tristan off of Langley Drive.
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0: And it looks like there's a permit to left of green, first of Jacob, expired 7/2/26. 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

set for Nevada 657, call 87, screen and clear expired, 913 and 25, 784 Ford, our wagon, spot deliver first to Zachary, 1330 Stoddard Parkway, apartment, Charles 11.

Thank you, helicopter responding. Crescent Valley Health, transfer ready for it. It's going to be for a 71-year-old female going to renown for kidney stones. She's going to be, you know, here on the scene.

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103.29. West Connecticut, Henry Robert Ida, Sam Charles Adams, first of Mary Ida Roberts, Ida Adam Mary. And stand by, I'm not seeing the end.

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0: 10-42 on call, have guy.
1: 10-4, we actually have a call now for you. Multiple 911 callers advising the shots heard with somebody screaming. One caller from 1605 near Run, sounded like the from the south. Have you in route?
0: 4-5-6.

21-02, ground 04, second call is from 69, Chokeberry. There's a female that was hysterically crying outside, then they heard the possible gunshot. It sounded like it was to the north of the address. Only description of the female, possibly an IFA, about 35 to 40. She had a big shoulder tote bag.

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0: 4103, Cabin for harassment call. 162 Hale Drive, apartment Adam Tom. Party separated. Caller 7. Problems with their 20-year-old brother bringing up her past feelings of being suicidal. She's not suicidal today.
1: He's also detoxing from drugs. Break. Continuing, the RP is requesting a silent approach. The patient is disoriented and adamant on refusing medical assistance. They're requesting an eval. You're in right time, midnight 20, and engine 7, that copy available. Quarters.

0: So RP is calling from 1609 Choke Barrier. 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
0: Kevin here now. 1049 Skyland Drive, verbal domestic. Speaking with the female half. I've just been arguing with her husband all night. He won't give her space and separate. That's going to be a Kevin hit. 4-8-5.

103 and 101. Fellow's advisement, no weapons involved. There are two children at the location, a 2-year-old and a 3-year-old, and she's advised that she has a no harassment order against them.

Captain, the industry available. Welcome home.

helicopter responding, Rescue 23 on scene. Advanced 10, priority 3, back team, 50 US Highway 50, go to tell you. This is going to be for a 34-year-old female with a sharpshooting pain and can't walk. Need a valet. 244. Yeah.

04, Senator. Brick 171, status check. 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

And I'm happy responding 1313 East Aylesbury Court, crossing North Marion Russell and West Aylesbury Court, file on Friday 3. Private party caller advising all the alarms going off in the residence. No smoke or flame seen. Unknown what caused it. 438.

I copy. On scene with a small single-story, single-family dwelling, nothing showing. Ellsbury XD. 444.

be advised this incident will be at the address 1315 Aylesbury. It is an occupied structure with a lower SRP. Alarms going off inside the structure. Nothing obviously showing.

Yeah, copy. It's going to be a 1315 Aylesbury. Alarm going off the side structure. Nothing showing as active. 448.

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0: This appears to be a false alarm. We were able to reset the alarm system, possibly caused by a deafening alarm. Show Alpha Ray Command terminated. Engine 14 is over.
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1: 291, you're subject west of Davidson. 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
0: 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First vehicle is going to be Nevada Jeffrey, north of Zebra, 294-069, via White Toyota, Texas, eyes on second.

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3: 901. 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
1: Well, that's with Tom Robert Adams. Letter 314, 1979, letter 0 0 0 0 0 0 0 0 0 0 0 0 0 0 0 0 0 0 0 0 0 0 0 0 0 0 0 0 0 0 0 0 0 0 0 0 0 0 0 0 0 0 0 0 0 0 0 0 0 0 0 0 0 0 0 0 0 0 0 0 0 0 0 0 0 0 0 0 0 0 0 0 0 0 0 0 0 0 0 0 0 0 0 0 0 0 0 0 0 0 0 0 0 0 0 0 0 0 0 0 0 0 0 0 0 0 0 0 0 0 0 0 0 0 0 0 0 0 0 0 0 0 0 0 0 0 0 0 0 0 0 0 0 0 0 0 0 0 0 0 0 0 0 0 0 0 0 0 0 0 0 0 0 0 0 0 0 0 0 0 0 0 0 0 0 0 0 0 0 0 0 0 0 0 0 0 0 0 0 0 0 0 0 0 0 0

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1: 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And your Washington Charles Lane and Mary 6726 is clear current 2026 Chrysler Pacifica, to her terminal. 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
0: 291 up, please, code 410A.
1: Step 4. 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On your subject, last with Smith versus Joshua. He is clear 29 valid. Your second subject, left of Travis, first of Ben, he's 329, shows driver status as revoked. Right.
2: Reason is for a court order. It's still pending. Starts 12-8 of 26. I'm also showing court conditions. Advise when you're ready to copy.
1: Keep in mind the court conditions.

0: 7. Just...
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0: Zephyr. Paul 581, continuing on the court condition, it shows ignition interlock device, DUI school, obey all laws, no alcohol, drugs or marijuana, search and seizure.

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No weapons, no drugs. 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
2: Last phonetically, Boy Edward, Ida Sam, Henry Lincoln, Ida, Nora Edward. First of Rex, Robert Edward, X-ray, Middle Allen, he's a junior. Date of birth, 03-08-1968. Can you check California, Nevada, and then run a QH? Looking for felonies.

291, 1027, 2901. It's going to be the RO of the vehicle, first of Kenneth, date of birth 12/05/47, California DL, NORA 841-7071.

0: 7-4, Lincoln, 331, White Fork.
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1: Subject left of Vic, Bishop Michael is clear, valid. Air Nevada plate 74 Lincoln 321 is clear, current 2017 4 to your subject, address out of Carson City.
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0: 15 Zephyr. Should be on Nevada 741. Looks like King David Ocean or King 00. It's a black Equinox.
1: Three 15 Zephyr Cove.

0: 291.
1: This is going to be the RO vehicle first of Casey. State of birth 0916 71 and California DL Adam 3261375.

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0: 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Asher's house. No one's coming out. Did you hear anything about him?
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1: 10-4, Christy. 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And if we do hear from anybody, we'll let you guys know, but we haven't had any phone calls. Thank you, Bateson.

0: 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Emerald, California, 8 North 27402, White Tundra.
1: 115 Emerald.

California DL, yellow 164.

0: I've also did that. First Osiris is 29 clear, valid out of California. Air 28 returns 29 clear. Current on a 2007 Twist Toyota to your subject out of Salt Lake.
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1: Your ROS is Gatch Ross, first of Christie, 29 Clear Valley, correct of Blends as well, driving.
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Zephyr, Nevada, Edward Boy, 0502, gray Honda SUV.

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0: Monster says that first time I reached the main clear valley, correct was this already. I think I've done this perfect time stamp. Your bin returns 29 clear, associated to an expired permit.
1: Copy, Cobra 10-5.
0: Copy.

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Brush Fulton around and just follow that group. Copy, Brush Fulton around and just follow that group.

0: Douglas Brushwald. Brushwald. Just FYI, Air 12 is going to go ahead and recon the area, nullify.
1: Copy, Air 12 is recon the area.
0: It was still by.

0: Douglas, 14. Red, 14. You can get lunch at 21, Red, 14 to handle. Copy, again, 14. Copy, quarters. Douglas, 7. Engine 7. Engine 7 has been in contact with Air 12 for that vegetation fire. Air 12 scouted the area from the air. They're not seeing any smoke or anything close to people's feet. We can cancel any resources responding to that unless we get additional calls.
1: Copy, you've been in contact with Air 12, but you've got an area not seen. Of course, you'll see 10-4-1, the additional calls.

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Yeah,

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Brushwald. 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Yes, Brushwald, Zack Station. 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

I was UTL on Tillman. 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

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I'm working on his conditions.

0: 204, 206. Go ahead.
1: Dabs, northbound 395, passing airport. It's a white F-450 with a black tool rack. Nevada 28.
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0: 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He should be code 4.
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Denver, California 9, Lincoln, Section 9, call Lincoln, 6 4 0 2, White Shore, 158, Denver.

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0: Douglas, Fishburne, Becky. 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Arguments have fled the scene. You know PCS Southern Route?
1: Hey, permission to be there. Welcome
0: to. Copy, copy, copy.

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1: We're going to call up for the address, please.
0: Okay.

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1: 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Eastward units clear returning.

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1: Yeah, boy.

0: Scott, where exactly should I be? 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
1: Just pull up on the right-hand side of me, but don't block me. Just to the back of the bus. Accurate like voice and how high you are.
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0: 3 clear.

telling you, 677 Rutgers Vehicle, eastbound 207, halfway Valley Side, break. For a silver Toyota Camry with a black bumper and a 28 vehicles are being recklessly crossing on every yellow path and driving on the shoulder. Just eastbound 207, halfway down on the valley side, a silver Toyota Camry with a black bumper.

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1: 373, I'll be 10-8, report to follow.
0: 10-4, Silver State's 23 doing that AAA tow. They need some assistance with traffic control.
1: Copy, 76.
0: Yep.
1: 10-8, and we're running calls coming in. We'll head that way.

Douglas, G100. G100. Do you know what the call is on Holden Court? It's going to be a seizure. Everything. Well, we'll just break it.

this before the end round. Seems like the fourth quarter is looking pretty good for us. Any thumbnail. I believe it's about 17. 17 down the ground outside. And they're out 13-17.

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1: I'll be out at 5226 Snyder for follow-up.
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0: eastbound on 207 now, trying to get a cross.
1: 10-4, sorry, I went 50. I'm out of position.

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1: Thank you.

Yeah, I'm seeing. Medium-sized two-story commercial building. Occupants evacuated. At that period.

truck 20. Maybe a fire problem and positive reset on the panel. Truck 20 clear, Ken. Copy, negative fire problem. Positive reset.

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0: size three-story office building in Temple Killing. Yes, that's good.
1: And let me get back to you.

Looks like a WMA, blue over blue, black helmet, black backpack.